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1: This is Records and Rock Stars with Jeff Woods.
2: This time, another one of those songs that gets right to the heart of the matter, revealing in its opening vocal the song's title. Let's go back to May of 74, when the British art rock band that had finished touring their most successful album to that point, selling England by the pound, was a triumph at the record store and on the concert stage. Phil Collins and behind the drum kit and Peter Gabriel, the lead vocal mic, were booked into the place. Led Zeppelin sometimes made records to write a new Genesis album. And by this point, Headley Grange was a bit of a disaster, with the dampness of the English rain and the appearance of rats not only in the cellar but wandering about looking for scraps of food. The first order of business for Genesis was tidying up the joint and then sorting out words and music, with Peter Gabriel insisting, since the album's concept was all his, he should write all the words and the others should write all the music. His concept was the overcoming of fear, with a central character named Rail, who lived in New York City, with references to American icons in the words like Lenny Bruce and Groucho Marx and Marshall McLuhan and Howard Hughes and Evel Knievel and the Ku Klux Klan. That's a dinner party I'm not sure I want to be at. Turns out Peter Gabriel had a lot of irons in the fire at this point in his career. Fell behind with his wordsmithing, leaving Mike Rutherford and Tony Banks to put pen to paper. It's their words on the album's opening cut, the one that in Peter Gabriel's very first vocal reveals not only the song, but the album's title too. They called it The Lamb Lies Down on Broadway.
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3: Becoming mainly cloudy overnight with the chance of showers or thunderstorms early this evening. Clearing before morning, low down to 15. For tomorrow, it's mainly sunny, breezy with a high of 25 and a humidex making it feel like 30 degrees. Clear for Tuesday night with a low of 15. And for Wednesday, cloudy with the chance of showers and a high of 26. On Thursday, partly sunny, possible showers, high near 25.
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4: Becoming mainly cloudy overnight with the chance of showers or thunderstorms early this evening. Clearing before morning, low down to 15. For tomorrow, it's mainly sunny, breezy with a high of 25 and a humidex making it feel like 30 degrees. Clear for Tuesday night with a low of 15. And for Wednesday, cloudy with the chance of showers and a high of 26. On Thursday, partly sunny, possible showers, high near 25.
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4: Becoming mainly cloudy overnight with the chance of showers or thunderstorms early this evening. Clearing before morning, low down to 15. For tomorrow, it's mainly sunny, breezy with a high of 25 and a humidex making it feel like 30 degrees. Clear for Tuesday night with a low of 15. And for Wednesday, cloudy with the chance of showers and a high of 26. On Thursday, partly sunny, possible showers, high near 25.

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3: Becoming mainly cloudy overnight with the chance of showers or thunderstorms early this evening. Clearing before morning, low down to 15. For tomorrow, it's mainly sunny, breezy with a high of 25 and a humidex making it feel like 30 degrees. Clear for Tuesday night with a low of 15. And for Wednesday, cloudy with the chance of showers and a high of 26. On Thursday, partly sunny, possible showers, high near 25.
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It's still too early to rise and shine, so we'll stumble and mumble along with you.

0: Billy Joel with Uptown Girl on Cool 94.5. Good morning. My name is Eric. We got a warm one ahead of us today. Currently 16 degrees. It is going to be a high of 25 with the sunshine today. Dropping down to 14 tonight into a high of 28 tomorrow with rain. And then we got rain Thursday, cloudy Friday and Saturday, rain on Sunday. So enjoy it for what we have now. Hey, coming up on the show for today, it is Tuesday, my dudes. All new founded on Marketplace, all new wacky world records. 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Of course, ENN at 7:50. Cool days of the week. Today is somewhat truthful Tuesday, all about dishonesty, the second best policy. Of course, we have our cool birthdays after that, and our daily affirmations bringing up the rear. 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

0: Kravitz with Are You Gonna Go My Way on Cool 94.5. Good morning. My name is Eric. Happy to be hanging out with you on this lovely Tuesday in paradise. Currently 16 degrees. We got a good day ahead of us. High of 25 with sunshine. And coming up on the show for today, they finally figured out a cure for food allergies. But it's absolutely gross. It's called a fecal transplant or a poop pill. And I will tell you what happens and why a little bit later. After that, there's no drama quite like German train drama. They have their own version of WASI for train conductors and people trying to skip paying their fares. And it's very, very, very dramatic right now. You know how Europeans are. And then a little bit later after that, what is the worst possible sign that you could place near a cemetery? Because the people of Dorset, England figured it out, and boy, they are not happy with their municipality. We are getting a high of 25 today with sunshine, dropping down to 14 tonight. Enjoy it for now because it's 28 with rain tomorrow. Hope you have a great day.
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1: 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Over $90,000 worth of drugs and stolen property were seized in a police raid in Erin Eldersley. Police searched the address on Concession 4 on July 28th, turning up suspected methamphetamine, a gun and ammunition, multiple vehicles, and offense-related property. For Erin Eldersley residents aged 34, 36, 51, and 57 were arrested. They were charged with possession of drugs, unauthorized possession of a firearm, and five counts of possession of property obtained by crime over $5,000. Police say the investigation is ongoing. A break-in at a storage unit in Clinton has led to charges against two people. Huron OPP were called about a break-and-enter that was in progress at a Bayfield Road business shortly after midnight yesterday. Officers arrived to find two people had forcibly entered the storage unit. A 31-year-old from Granton and a 31-year-old from St. Mary's are charged with break-and-enter with intent to commit an indictable offense. The teen who pleaded guilty to murdering an 11-year-old girl in Holmesville 2 years ago could be sentenced this October. The now 15-year-old's case was back in Goderich Court yesterday for an update. The assistant crown told the court 7 weeks are needed to complete the psychiatric assessment needed before the sentencing hearing can be held. The boy pleaded guilty in June to first-degree murder of the girl found fatally stabbed in July 2024. Gray County is sending a delegation to the annual Association of Municipalities of Ontario conference. The high-profile gathering is happening in Ottawa from August 16th to 19th and will see municipal officials collaborate with federal and provincial policymakers. The Gray County delegation will take up meetings to press for more early learning and child care program spaces and substantial financial support for rural-serving higher education institutions like Georgian College in Owen Sound. A wave of MP resignations are expected to cost taxpayers roughly $24 million. Elections Canada made the estimation as it gears up for the impending by-elections to fill the vacant seats. It says while costs can vary, a single by-election can run an average of $2 million. As it stands, a total of 12 by-elections could be held this year, which would be the highest annual number since 1978, when 15 by-elections were held. Three by-elections have already been held this year, and three more are set for the end of the month. One Quebec seat is vacant with no by-election scheduled, and five more MP resignations are expected in the coming weeks. For more on these and other stories, go to cknxnewstoday.ca.
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1: Charles McAdoo led off the fifth inning with a home run as the Toronto Blue Jays held on for a 2-1 win over the Boston Red Sox last night. Andrés Giménez tacked on a run with an RBI single in the sixth inning as Toronto leapfrogged the idle Seattle Mariners in the American League's wildcard chase. The Blue Jays moved 3 games back of a playoff berth. Jameson Taillon struck out 3 and allowed just 1 hit before leaving after 4 innings with right forearm discomfort. In the WNBA, Marina Mabry made 7 three-pointers to finish with 36 points, but the Toronto Tempo dropped their 9th game in a row, falling 107-95 to Atlanta. The home of the National Bank Open in Montreal is facing mounting pressure to modernize. The call for a center court update was made by the head of the Association of Tennis Professionals during a roundtable discussion with select media yesterday.
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1: Sunshine today, a high of 25 that'll feel like 30 with the humidity. Tonight, clear. Clouds will move in overnight, a low of 14. Tomorrow, partly sunny with a slight chance of afternoon showers and thunderstorms, a high of 28. Right now, it's 16.
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Tears for Fears, everybody wants to rule the world on Cool 94.5. Good morning, it's Eric here, reporting in for your Tuesday morning here in Paradise. Currently 6:10, 14 degrees, high of 25 today. We are getting some sunshine, rainy day tomorrow for Wednesday, so enjoy it for how much we have it now. Here's the Dire Straits, it's Sultans of Swing on Cool.

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1: Gosh, I was so taken with this guy. I was when I first met him, and on Mork and Mindy, we had a marvelous time.
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1: You had access to more medication in those days. I noticed the stuff wore off tonight.
3: Yes, sir.
1: But,
3: Columbian College Fund. Yeah.
4: Mr. Williams didn't know you in the days when you and I
1: were. Oh, when we were on the sauce.
4: To, yeah, when we were having a little.
1: Well, yeah, Johnny and I.
4: Can we have those on block for you?
1: I'm sorry.
4: Could we have those sent out and clean for you?
1: It was easy getting them on. And now, here, you want to play with those?
3: Oh, yeah. This way, I won't have so much guilt.
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0: Sure, this train of thought might get derailed, but you'll always get to the destination. You may have to walk a little bit. Cool Mornings with Eric on Cool 94.5.

0: Well, they figured out a cure for food allergies, but the problem is it's absolutely terrible. Cool 94.5, good morning, you just heard Quiet Riot, come on, feel the noise. 6:23, 14 degrees, high of 25 today with some sunshine. Alright, this is dirty and gross and a little bit crass, however, it is informative and health-related, so I feel like I'd be doing you a disservice if I didn't tell you about this. There's this new thing out there that's been seeing some crazy results with clinical trials, and it's called fecal transplants, or poop pills. And effectively, the way it works is, if you have a food allergy, let's say you're allergic to peanuts, you can get the poop of someone not allergic to peanuts and transplant it into your gut, and then apparently it'll change your gut biome, and then boom, within a couple of months, now you can eat peanuts. Now, in my opinion, I think they need to be careful with whose poop they are procuring, because I'm just saying, I'm allergic to bananas. And if I got a poop transplant, but they gave me, let's say, the poop of someone allergic to eggs, and then suddenly I can eat bananas, but goodbye eggs, that's a pretty terrible trade-off, in my opinion. So, hey, hopefully science knows what they're doing with this, because, as we see, sometimes progress is a little bit disgusting.
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1: With an update from CKNXNewsToday.ca, I'm Miranda Chant. Over $90,000 worth of drugs and stolen property were seized in a police raid in Erin Eldersley. Police searched the address on Concession 4 on July 28th, turning up suspected methamphetamine, a gun and ammunition, multiple vehicles, and offense-related property for Erin Eldersley residents aged 34, 36, 51, and 57 were arrested. They're charged with possession of drugs, unauthorized possession of a firearm, and five counts of possession of property obtained by crime over $5,000. Police say the investigation is ongoing. A break-in at a storage unit in Clinton has led to charges against two people. Huron OPP were called about a break-and-enter that was in progress at a Bayfield Road business shortly after midnight yesterday. Officers arrived to find two people had forcibly entered the storage unit. A 31-year-old from Granton and a 31-year-old from St. Mary's are charged with break-and-enter with intent to commit an indictable offense. The teen who pleaded guilty to murdering an 11-year-old girl in Holmesville 2 years ago could be sentenced this October. The now 15-year-old's case was back in Goderich Court yesterday for an update. The assistant crown told the court 7 weeks are needed to complete the psychiatric assessment needed before the sentencing hearing can be held. The boy pleaded guilty in June to first-degree murder of the girl found fatally stabbed in July 2024. Gray County is sending a delegation to the annual Association of Municipalities of Ontario conference. The high-profile gathering is happening in Ottawa from August 16th to 19th and will see municipal officials collaborate with federal and provincial policymakers. The Gray County delegation will take up meetings to press for more early learning and child care program spaces and substantial financial support for rural-serving higher education institutions like Georgian College in Owen Sound. A wave of MP resignations are expected to cost taxpayers roughly $24 million. Elections Canada made the estimation as it gears up for the impending by-elections to fill the vacant seats. It says while costs can vary, a single by-election can run an average of $2 million. As it stands, a total of 12 by-elections could be held this year, which would be the highest annual number since 1978, when 15 by-elections were held. 3 by-elections have already been held this year, and 3 more are set for the end of the month. 1 Quebec seat is vacant with no by-election scheduled, and 5 more MP resignations are expected in the coming weeks. For more on these and other stories, go to cknxnewstoday.ca.
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1: The Toronto Tempo suffered a 9th consecutive loss, falling 107-95 to Atlanta last night. Marina Mabry made 7 three-pointers to finish with 36 points. The Tempo's Brittany Sykes also teased a comeback. She's been out with an injury since June 16th. Charles McAdoo homered and Jameson Taillon pitched 4 scoreless innings before leaving with an injury as the Toronto Blue Jays beat the Boston Red Sox 2-1. The game was delayed in the 7th inning after the scoreboard showed 2 outs when there was only 1 and the Boston runners didn't tag up on a fly ball. After a lengthy review, MLB said the Jays doubled up the runner at first, but the run counted. The men's quarterfinals at the National Bank Open in Montreal were postponed because of rain. Those games will be played today.
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1: Sunshine today, a high of 25 that'll feel like 30 with the humidity. Tonight, clear. Clouds will move in overnight, a low of 14. Tomorrow, partly sunny with a slight chance of afternoon showers and thunderstorms, a high of 28. Right now, it's 16.
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Tomorrow is our next Half Price Eats Wednesday. That's right. 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While quantities last, which is the polite way of saying when they're gone, they're gone. Cool945.ca. You just heard Alice Cooper with Schools Out. Here's Our Lady Peace with Innocent.

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1: Good morning. It's 6:43. It's 14 degrees and starting off strong in the land of the Zuck. If you're looking to relive the glory days of the 2000s, someone in Listowel is selling their PlayStation 2. It's got the cords, it's got four controllers and nine games. He's got everything, man. Vice City, SmackDown vs. Raw, NHL 2K9, yours for only $75. Moving on, did you know that you can just buy a fire truck if you want one? Also in Listowel, someone has a decommissioned 1981 International fire truck. Apparently it's never been used, just bought as a collector's item. It has the ladder, it has all the fixings, yours for 10 grand. And then finally, we got an update on an item I've talked about before, that cherry red 2010 Chrysler 300 being sold near the Donnybrook area. It was $2,500, and now it's down to $2,000. It's got a good body, no rust, great condition, just needs some motor work. And everything else is fine with it. That's all for Found It on Marketplace for today. Join me again on Thursday for some more local treasures.
2: There was a time when one ad in one place was enough. 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
2: As a bald man, this story makes me feel emotions of envy and jealousy because we have a hair-related world record on the horizon here, and this one comes out of India. Now, in India, long hair is a symbol of extreme beauty and tradition, which means if I went there, I'd be considered ugly. But this woman hasn't had a haircut since 2015, and when a Guinness adjudicator showed up to measure her hair, she absolutely shattered the record at an astonishing 8 feet and 10 inches in length. She says it's a real pain to wash it and detangle it and maintain it. And if you want to know her secret, she says she gives her list of products on her YouTube page. Because, of course, everything has to be an advertisement these days, even having long hair.
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1: 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Sentencing of the teen who murdered an 11-year-old girl in Holmesville could happen this fall. A brief court appearance was held yesterday to provide an update. Superior Court Justice Mark Garson, who has already reviewed a pre-sentence report, was told more time is needed to complete the psychiatric assessment needed for the sentencing hearing. As such, the earliest a sentencing hearing can be held is in October. The 15-year-old pleaded guilty in June to first-degree murder of the girl whose body was found in a wooded area in July 2024. Four people are facing charges after South Bruce OPP seized more than $92,000 worth of drugs and stolen property. Officers raided an address on Concession 4 in Aaron Eldersley on July 28th. They found suspected meth, a gun and ammunition, multiple vehicles, and other offense-related property. The drugs were worth $1,900, while the stolen property is valued at over $90,000. Three men and a woman are charged with several offenses, including unauthorized possession of a firearm, possession of drugs, and possession of property obtained by crime. A break-in at a Clinton storage unit has left two people facing charges. Huron OPP were called about the break-in at a business on Bayfield Road early yesterday morning. Police say two 31-year-olds were arrested on site. They're charged with breaking and entering with intent to commit an indictable offense. More child care spaces and cash for rural post-secondary education will be the focus of a delegation from Grey County heading to next week's Association of Municipalities of Ontario conference. Grey County's warden will lead the local delegation. They have meetings booked with the Ministry of Colleges, Universities, Research, Excellence, and Security and the Ministry of Education. The annual conference is being held in Ottawa from August 16th to 19th. Reinforcements from Mexico are set to arrive today to help battle a deadly wildfire in BC. More than 20,000 people have been forced to evacuate from the area. 100 Mexican firefighters are set to join the fight. RCMP have launched a criminal investigation into what sparked the fire that erupted Friday and caused the death of an 80-year-old woman in Meadow Valley as she tried to escape. For more on these and other stories, go to CKNXNewsToday.ca.
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1: Charles McAdoo led off the fifth inning with a home run as the Toronto Blue Jays held on for a 2-1 win over the Boston Red Sox last night. Andrés Giménez tacked on a run with an RBI single in the sixth inning as Toronto leapfrogged the idle Seattle Mariners in the American League's wild card chase. The Blue Jays moved three games back of a playoff berth. Jameson Taillon struck out three and allowed just one hit before leaving after four innings with right forearm discomfort. In the WNBA, Marina Mabry made seven three-pointers to finish with 36 points, but the Toronto Tempo dropped their ninth game in a row, falling 107-95 to Atlanta. The home of the National Bank Open in Montreal is facing mounting pressure to modernize. The call for a center court update was made by the head of the Association of Tennis Professionals during a roundtable discussion with select media yesterday.
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1: Sunshine today, a high of 25 that'll feel like 30 with the humidity. Tonight, clear. Clouds will move in overnight, a low of 14. Tomorrow, partly sunny with a slight chance of afternoon showers and thunderstorms, a high of 28. Right now, it's 16.
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Twisted Sister, we're not going to take it on Cool 94.5. Today is Tuesday. It's usually the day where I get the sneak preview of this Thursday's Cool Pet of the Week. 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And it's currently 7:09. Here's Midnight Oil. It's Beds Are Burning on Cool.

0: Midnight Oil, that was Beds Are Burning on Cool 94.5. Good morning, my name is Eric. Happy to be hanging out with you on this lovely Tuesday. It's 7:14, currently 14 degrees. Gonna be a high of 25 today with sunshine. I'm looking out the window. It is far more blue in that sky this morning than yesterday morning, but enjoy the sunshine now. 25 today, gonna be 28 with rain tomorrow, 25 with rain on Thursday, so get in some of that vitamin D today.
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4: Topic change. You ever wonder where wind starts?
0: It's time for the topic du jour on Cool 94.5. All right. Topic du jour, question of the day. I bet you didn't know that August 11th is National Play in the Sand Day. So I thought, how many times have you gotten out to the beach this summer? For me personally, and I hate to say it, I have been to the beach zero times this summer. You know, we didn't have a spring. We went from winter to like really, really hot, just all of a sudden. And it's been these 25, 30, 32 degree days all summer long. That's way too hot for anything. I can't bring an air conditioner to the beach, can I? I cannot bring HVAC to the beach. So, plus, like, feels like every week you hear about these water issues. Don't go to the beach. The water's all messed up or whatever. But what about you? How many times have you gotten out to the beach this summer? Have you soaked up the sun? Have you laid in the sand? Maybe read a book by the water? Tell me all about it. Hit me up on the Palmerston Home Hardware text line. That's 1-877-945-2855.
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Cool 94.5. 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Here's Steve Miller. It's Rockin' Me on Cool.

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2: Good morning, 7:23, 14 degrees, high of 25. 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
1: 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Over $90,000 worth of drugs and stolen property were seized in a police raid in Erin Eldersley. Police searched the address on Concession 4 on July 28th, turning up suspected methamphetamine, a gun and ammunition, multiple vehicles, and offense-related property for Erin Eldersley residents aged 34, 36, 51, and 57 were arrested. They were charged with possession of drugs, unauthorized possession of a firearm, and five counts of possession of property obtained by crime over $5,000. Police say the investigation is ongoing. A break-in at a storage unit in Clinton has led to charges against two people. Huron OPP were called about a break-and-enter that was in progress at a Bayfield Road business shortly after midnight yesterday. Officers arrived to find two people had forcibly entered the storage unit. A 31-year-old from Granton and a 31-year-old from St. Mary's are charged with break-and-enter with intent to commit an indictable offense. The teen who pleaded guilty to murdering an 11-year-old girl in Holmesville 2 years ago could be sentenced this October. The now 15-year-old's case was back in Goderich Court yesterday for an update. The assistant crown told the court 7 weeks are needed to complete the psychiatric assessment needed before the sentencing hearing can be held. The boy pleaded guilty in June to first-degree murder of the girl found fatally stabbed in July 2024. Gray County is sending a delegation to the annual Association of Municipalities of Ontario conference. The high-profile gathering is happening in Ottawa from August 16th to 19th and will see municipal officials collaborate with federal and provincial policymakers. The Gray County delegation will take up meetings to press for more early learning and child care program spaces and substantial financial support for rural-serving higher education institutions like Georgian College in Owen Sound. A wave of MP resignations are expected to cost taxpayers roughly $24 million. Elections Canada made the estimation as it gears up for the impending by-elections to fill the vacant seats. It says while costs can vary, a single by-election can run an average of $2 million. As it stands, a total of 12 by-elections could be held this year, which would be the highest annual number since 1978, when 15 by-elections were held. 3 by-elections have already been held this year, and 3 more are set for the end of the month. 1 Quebec seat is vacant with no by-election scheduled, and 5 more MP resignations are expected in the coming weeks. For more on these and other stories, go to cknxnewstoday.ca.
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1: The Toronto Tempo suffered a 9th consecutive loss, falling 107-95 to Atlanta last night. Marina Mabry made 7 three-pointers to finish with 36 points. The Tempo's Brittany Sykes also teased a comeback. She's been out with an injury since June 16th. Charles McAdoo homered and Jameson Taillon pitched 4 scoreless innings before leaving with an injury as the Toronto Blue Jays beat the Boston Red Sox 2-1. The game was delayed in the 7th inning after the scoreboard showed 2 outs when there was only 1 and the Boston runners didn't tag up on a fly ball. After a lengthy review, MLB said the Jays doubled up the runner at first, but the run counted. The men's quarterfinals at the National Bank Open in Montreal were postponed because of rain. Those games will be played today.
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1: Sunshine today, a high of 25 that'll feel like 30 with the humidity. Tonight, clear. Clouds will move in overnight, a low of 14. Tomorrow, partly sunny with a slight chance of afternoon showers and thunderstorms, a high of 28. Right now, it's 14.
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The Cranberries, that was Dreams on Cool 94.5. Good morning, happy Tuesday. It's 7:39, 14 degrees. Google it trivia. A little bit earlier in the show, I asked you, what does a Scoville unit measure? If you said spiciness, you would be correct. Although you didn't have to say it like that. Here's Triumph. It's Hold On Cool 94.5.

0: Triumph with Hold on Cool 94.5. Good morning, it's 7:45. It's currently 14 degrees, high of 25 today with sunshine, dropping back down to 14 overnight. Into tomorrow, gonna be a rainy day for Wednesday, high of 28. But that's okay, we're gonna get through it, right? Right? I'm assuming you're saying right. Topic du jour, question of the day. August 11th is National Play in the Sand Day. What nation? I don't know. That's what the internet told me. So today I was asking, how many times have you gotten out to the beach this summer? People are saying not too much. No one's been able to get out there because it's just been too hot. Maybe if it was like 20 years ago and a summer day was 17 degrees, maybe I'd sit out in the sun by the water a little bit more often. Rodney says, morning, Eric. Good morning, Rodney. He says, last time I was at the beach was 2007. He says it was in Cuba. I'm not one for the beach or the beach myself. Yeah, you know what? I'd make an exception for a Cuban beach. But again, that was 2007. That's when the environment was okay. And it wasn't like 35 degrees every single day, right? Again, if it was 17, I'd go to a beach in Cuba. I'd go to a beach anywhere. Hey, join the conversation. 1-877-945-2855 is the Palmerston Home Hardware Studio line. Topic du jour, question of the day. How many times have you gotten out to the beach this summer?
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1: Good morning, I'm field reporter Fernando Jaguar with your ENN breaking news. After all the drama surrounding his children's name changes, Brad Pitt has finally publicly confessed that he's back off the wagon and no longer sober. I didn't even realize he had gotten sober. Apparently, the last

0: 7 years have been him at his best. Sounds like he just wants sympathy after his kids exposed who he really is.
1: ENN.
0: F-A-F-O. No charges have been filed against the underage Tim Hortons employee in Fort Wayne, Indiana, who defended herself from a physical assault from 75-year-old Anita Grayson, who threw hands over a drive-thru order and promptly fell over and died afterwards of congestive heart failure. Wow, what a way to go out. Perhaps there are better ways to spend your final minutes on this earth than chucking nucks with a kid over a bagel. Is it expensive enough to watch sports on TV? The numbers have been crunched by Huddle Max, and evidently just to catch every Eagles game in the NFL season, it'll cost fans $523 a month across five different streaming services. Fans are furious about it, but not furious enough to just go to a bar instead and order some wings and watch it for free. Sports fans are weird. And that's all in the news today. I'm field reporter Fernando Jaguar, and may God help us all.
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1: With an update from CKNXNewsToday.ca, I'm Miranda Chant. By-elections are expected to cost Canadian taxpayers roughly $24 million this year. Currently, there's possible 12 by-elections that could happen in 2026. That is the highest annual number since 1978, when 15 by-elections were held. Elections Canada estimates the average cost of a single by-election at about $2 million, which would put the total cost at around $24 million. Three by-elections have been held already this year. Three more are set for the end of the month. One Quebec seat is vacant with no by-election yet scheduled, and five more MPs are expected to resign in the coming weeks. Sentencing could happen in October for the teen who pleaded guilty to murdering a Holmesville girl. The 15-year-old pled in June to first-degree murder in the 11-year-old stabbing death. The girl's body was found in a wooded area in July 2024. During a brief court appearance yesterday in Goderich, Superior Court Justice Mark Garson stressed handing down the sentence is a priority. The court is waiting for a psychiatric assessment before the hearing can be held. Charges have been laid after a raid netted over $90,000 in drugs and stolen property in Erin Eldersley. South Bruce OPP searched an address on Concession 4 on July 28th. Suspected meth, a gun and ammunition, multiple vehicles, and other offense-related property was seized. Four Erin Eldersley residents were arrested. They're charged with numerous offenses, including possession of drugs, unauthorized possession of a firearm, and possession of property obtained by crime over $5,000. Police say the investigation is ongoing. When thousands of government officials converge for the annual Association of Municipalities of Ontario conference next week, a delegation from Grey County will be there. They have meetings set up to advocate for more childcare spaces and money for rural serving post-secondary institutions like Georgian College and Owen Sound. The annual conference is being held in Ottawa from August 16th to 19th. Reported auto thefts are on the decline across Canada. A new report from a non-profit anti-fraud group found over the first half of the year, there were 10% fewer auto thefts than in the same period last year. The group says the drop is encouraging, but luxury vehicles are still being stolen and their profits are still being used to fund organized crime. In our daily poll question powered by Walkerton Toyota, we're asking if you feel your vehicle's anti-theft technology could be improved. Answer and find out more on these and other stories at cknxnewstoday.ca.
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1: Charles McAdoo led off the fifth inning with a home run as the Toronto Blue Jays held on for a 2-1 win over the Boston Red Sox last night. Andrés Giménez tacked on a run with an RBI single in the sixth inning as Toronto leapfrogged the idle Seattle Mariners in the American League's wildcard chase. The Blue Jays moved three games back of a playoff berth. Jameson Taillon struck out three and allowed just one hit before leaving after four innings with right forearm discomfort. In the WNBA, Marina Mabry made 7 3-pointers to finish with 36 points, but the Toronto Tempo dropped their ninth game in a row, falling 107-95 to Atlanta. The home of the National Bank Open in Montreal is facing mounting pressure to modernize. The call for a center court update was made by the head of the Association of Tennis Professionals during a roundtable discussion with select media yesterday.
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1: Sunshine today, a high of 25 that'll feel like 30 with the humidity. Tonight, clear. Clouds will move in overnight, a low of 14. Tomorrow, partly sunny with a slight chance of afternoon showers and thunderstorms, a high of 28. Right now, it's 14.
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The Rolling Stones with Start Me Up on Cool 94.5. Just a reminder that in less than an hour, we are having our first last call at the port. We got three of them at 9, 4, and 5. And when you hear it, you text the word VOYAGE to the Palmerston Home Hardware Studio line. That's 1-877-945-2855. 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And we're trying to send you on a 7-night cruise for two. 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

0: There ain't no drama quite like German train drama. Cool 94.5. Good morning. You just heard Toto with Rosanna. Currently 17 degrees. It is going to be a high of 25 today with sunshine. 8:14. And Europe is a weird place, man. Tons of different countries, tons of different rules. And you know how we have WASI here in North America, that app that tells you where all the cops and the speed traps are? Well, they have a new thing in Germany that's kicking up a fuss called Freifahren, which translates to free driving. And it's similar to WASI, except it gives coordinates to where train ticket inspectors are. Now, I don't know if you know this, in most European countries, you can just hop on a train willy-nilly. They don't have, like, the fare gates and turnstiles and stuff. So what they do have are ticket inspectors who walk up and down each cart asking people to see their tickets. No ticket, he kicks you off. Well, the municipal government of Berlin has said that anyone who actively contributes to making it easier to travel without a ticket is supporting bad behavior. I don't know. I kind of see it as citizens just looking out for each other. What do you think?
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2: Good morning. It's 8:22. Currently 17 degrees. Looking blue out there. I'm looking out the window at that sky. Couple of clouds, but Environment Canada calling for a high of 25 today with sunshine dropping down to 14 tonight. You just heard Big Sugar with Digging a Hole. My name is Eric. Cool days of the week. Today is Somewhat Truthful Tuesday, all about dishonesty, which, of course, by order of elimination, is the second best policy. Has anybody lied to you recently? What was it? It could be a big lie. Maybe somebody was cheating on somebody, or somebody wasn't somebody's father. Like Maury Povich level lies. Or maybe it was a little white lie. Oh, I don't know who ate the rest of the ice cream. Oh, $60 sitting there on the counter? No, haven't seen it, bud. $320s? No, I have no idea. Whatever it is, tell me all about it. You will remain anonymous, so don't worry. Unless it's like a really hyper-specific situation, no one will know it's you. Hit me up on the Palmerston Home Hardware text line. That's 1-877-945-2855 for Somewhat Truthful Tuesday. What was the last lie somebody told you?
3: Just like that?
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1: 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Sentencing of the teen who murdered an 11-year-old girl in Holmesville could happen this fall. A brief court appearance was held yesterday to provide an update. Superior Court Justice Mark Garson, who has already reviewed a pre-sentence report, was told more time is needed to complete the psychiatric assessment needed for the sentencing hearing. As such, the earliest a sentencing hearing can be held is in October. The 15-year-old pleaded guilty in June to first-degree murder of the girl whose body was found in a wooded area in July 2024. Four people are facing charges after South Bruce OPP seized more than $92,000 worth of drugs and stolen property. Officers raided an address on Concession 4 in Aaron Eldersley on July 28th. They found suspected meth, a gun and ammunition, multiple vehicles, and other offense-related property. The drugs were worth $1,900, while the stolen property is valued at over $90,000. Three men and a woman are charged with several offenses, including unauthorized possession of a firearm, possession of drugs, and possession of property obtained by crime. A break-in at a Clinton storage unit has left two people facing charges. Huron OPP were called about the break-in at a business on Bayfield Road early yesterday morning. Police say two 31-year-olds were arrested on site. They're charged with breaking and entering with intent to commit an indictable offense. More child care spaces and cash for rural post-secondary education will be the focus of a delegation from Grey County heading to next week's Association of Municipalities of Ontario conference. Grey County's warden will lead the local delegation. They have meetings booked with the Ministry of Colleges, Universities, Research, Excellence, and Security and the Ministry of Education. The annual conference is being held in Ottawa from August 16th to 19th. Reinforcements from Mexico are set to arrive today to help battle a deadly wildfire in BC. More than 20,000 people have been forced to evacuate from the area. 100 Mexican firefighters are set to join the fight. RCMP have launched a criminal investigation into what sparked the fire that erupted Friday and caused the death of an 80-year-old woman in Meadow Valley as she tried to escape. For more on these and other stories, go to CKNXNewsToday.ca.
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1: The Toronto Tempo suffered a ninth consecutive loss, falling 107-95 to Atlanta last night. Marina Mabry made 7 three-pointers to finish with 36 points. The Tempo's Brittany Sykes also teased a comeback. She's been out with an injury since June 16th. Charles McAdoo homered and Jameson Taillon pitched four scoreless innings before leaving with an injury as the Toronto Blue Jays beat the Boston Red Sox 2-1. The game was delayed in the seventh inning after the scoreboard showed two outs when there was only one, and the Boston runners didn't tag up on a fly ball. After a lengthy review, MLB said the Jays doubled up the runner at first, but the run counted. The men's quarterfinals at the National Bank Open in Montreal were postponed because of rain. Those games will be played today.
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1: Sunshine today, a high of 25 that'll feel like 30 with the humidity. Tonight, clear. Clouds will move in overnight, a low of 14. Tomorrow, partly sunny with a slight chance of afternoon showers and thunderstorms, a high of 28. Right now, it's 17.
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0: Ian Thomas. That was Painted Ladies on Cool 94.5. It's 844. Weatherman Eric here with you. It's currently 17 degrees. Looking pretty nice out there. Still got a ways to go. Maxing out at a high of 25 today with the sunshine. Dropping down to 14 tonight into a 28-degree rainy day tomorrow for Wednesday. 25 with a chance of rain for Thursday. Then it's just going to be cloudy Friday and Saturday. A pair of 23s ahead of us. Sunday's going to be 23 as well with rain. And then Monday is going to be 24 with a mix of sun and clouds. So enjoy the sunshine for as much as we have it now, because it looks like we're not getting much over the next few days.
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4: Who has a birthday on August 11th? Well, Chris Hemsworth turns 43 today. Happy birthday to him. Brian Bassett from Wild Cherry turns 72 today. Happy birthday to him. Ian McDiarmid, who you remember as the original Emperor Palpatine from Star Wars, he turns 82 today. Happy birthday to him. Oh, you got me, brother. Hulk Hogan would have turned 73 today. Happy birthday to him.

0: Hockey Hall of Famer Chuck Rayner would have turned 106 today. Happy birthday to him. And last but certainly not least, Henry V, the Holy Roman Emperor, would have turned 940 today. So, if you or someone you know are celebrating a birthday, party like you're turning 940.
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That was Bob Seger, old time rock and roll. And it is now time to draw our first qualifier of the day for our Anchors Away adventure. You heard the last call at the port. 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Drum roll, please. Our first qualifier of the day is Kerry Collins of Inverhuron. Congratulations, Kerry. Good for Kerry. Better luck next time to everybody else. And by next time, I mean at 4 o'clock and at 5 o'clock. You text the word voyage again to 1-877-945-2855 as soon as you hear the last call at the port. You can go to cool945.ca to qualify online for our cool Anchors Away adventure with Expedia Cruises, Land, Sea and Air, Owen Sound, and Norwegian Cruise Lines. Here's Mr. Big to be with you on Cool.

0: What is the worst possible sign that you could place near a cemetery? Cool 94.5. Good morning. You just heard Boston with More Than a Feeling. My name's Eric, and the municipality of Dorset, England, are in a little bit of trouble right now. There is a certain road in that town that doesn't really lead anywhere. The type of road where perhaps here in Ontario, we would put up a sign that says, no exit. Now, there also happens to be a graveyard at the very end of that road. And what sign did they put right in front of the graveyard? None other than Dead End. Now, it's all well and good to say, gee, Eric, maybe they didn't know what they were doing. Nope. Dorset City Council admitted that a worker put it there deliberately as a joke. He's been fired. Council had to apologize. Could be worse, though. So many layoffs and jobs disappearing nowadays. We don't know. Those municipal workers might be operating on a skeleton crew.
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0: 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Good morning. 9:33, and it's now time for our daily affirmations. Sometimes in life, we are petrified by choices. We are frozen by fear. And this is your sign to make a decision, whatever that may be, whatever it is that you need to do that you haven't been doing, whatever choice you need to make. Maybe it's an investment into something that's going to be better for your future. This is your sign. Do it. Do it today. Do it this week. Get it done. Oh, but it's going to take like 30 days. Yeah, it also took 30 days 30 days ago. Now look where we are. This is called quantum whatever. I don't know. But my point is, when you spend 3 years thinking about something, oh, it's going to take me 3 years to get to that. Yeah, it will. Whether you start today or whether you started 3 years ago, it's going to take the same amount of time and same amount of effort. You might as well start now. Do the thing. That's all for our daily affirmations for today. Join me again for some more tomorrow.
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0: Chilliwack. What you gonna do on Cool 94.5? What you gonna do, brother? My name is Eric, and looks like we done reached the end of the line for the show for today. Thanks for hanging out. I will be back tomorrow, same bat time, same bat channel for your Wednesday. So have yourself a wonderful day, a wonderful afternoon, a wonderful evening, and a wonderful night. And we'll talk next time. Later, skater.
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Hey, good morning. It's middays with Kate on Cool. Sit down for this if you are a 7-Up fan. 7-Up have just announced their biggest brand evolution in 15 years. Yeah, they've changed the recipe for 7-Up. I'll have details coming up.

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It's Middays with Kate on Cool. Look at this. 7-Up deciding to shake things up a little. They'll no longer be calling themselves a lemon lime pop. Instead, a lime lemon pop. Yep, big change right there. Switching the lime and the lemon, not just in the name, but also in the taste. I guess they've changed the recipe and they've decided that it'll be more lime forward than lemon. That'll also include the cherry 7-Up and the zero sugar 7-Ups as well. They apparently will start rolling these out in the next couple of weeks. We might see them before the end of the month here in Canada. So you will see the notice. You'll see the packaging difference. That's how you'll know. People have tried it already. They've done taste tests and said, the lime lemon one definitely smells a little stronger in the lime, you know, but you can't really taste the difference, a lot of people have said. But there you go. If you're a big 7-Up fan, look for those new cans, the new change, the new limeier pop coming our way before the end of the summer.

Middays with Kate on Cool. You know, as a radio broadcaster, I've been doing this for many, many years now. You know, things happen. Accidents happen. Mistakes get made. You've heard of stories where people have been locked out of the studio. They've gone to the bathroom, forgot their keys, and oops, dead air. You never want that to happen. But you certainly don't ever want to announce that somebody is dead when they are not, especially if you are a radio station in England and you just stated that the king has passed. That is exactly what happened. I'll let you know what went wrong coming up.

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5: Sunshine today, a high of 25. That'll feel like 30 with the humidity. Tonight, clear. Clouds will move in overnight, a low of 14. Tomorrow, partly sunny with a slight chance of afternoon showers and thunderstorms, a high of 28.
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It's Middays with Kate on Cool. Good morning. Wow. Working in radio, things happen. You know, TV as well. There's some things you just can't prepare for, and some maybe perhaps you can over-prepare for, and that's probably what happened here. Over in England on May 19th, a radio station falsely stated that King Charles had passed away. Yes, they apparently have got these pre-recorded obituary files, like already, just, you know, in case somebody that is getting on a little has passed, somebody important has passed, they've got these files all ready to go. Well, a staff member was curious, thought, what's this? Clicked on it, it aired, then the national anthem aired, and then there was 16 minutes of silence. Now, the 16 minutes of silence came because this staff member who was performing routine maintenance panicked, left the building, fled for their lives because, yes, they knew they were in an awful lot of trouble. They had just told, you know, half of England that the king is dead. Well, the station did broadcast an apology and a correction 30 minutes later. That's how long it took to fix this mistake. The station is now facing a formal rule breach for failing to report news with due accuracy and failing to correct a significant mistake promptly. No word from the monarchy yet, but I'm sure they weren't too happy.

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It's Middays with Kate on Cool. Well, a former Toronto flight attendant who was living the life, traveling the world, pretending to be a pilot, was finally caught. I'll have all the details coming up.

Hey, it's Middays with Kate on Cool. So a former Toronto flight attendant who was traveling the world, living the life while pretending to be a pilot was finally caught. His name is Dallas. And he was a flight attendant, so at least he knew a thing or two about flying. And they say this is probably how he was able to do it. The guy went everywhere. Los Angeles, to Thailand, to Hawaii, all over the world. So he's pleaded guilty to cheating 3 U.S. airlines out of hundreds of free flights by pretending to be that pilot. Now, he is from Toronto. He used a forged pilot ID to get the seats that are offered as a courtesy to pilots. He had some fun, went over on more than 200 flights for about 4 years before his ID was finally flagged in Panama in October. Kind of a real catch me if you can movie scene here. Does face some charges, including wire fraud, but he's pleaded guilty and agreed to pay financial restitution to the affected U.S. airlines. He's awaiting formal sentencing now. But yeah, he did not fly a plane. Must stress that. Just got to live the life flying all over the world.

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7: Sunshine today, a high of 25. That'll feel like 30 with the humidity. Tonight, clear. Clouds will move in overnight, a low of 14. Tomorrow, partly sunny with a slight chance of afternoon showers and thunderstorms, a high of 28.
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It's middays with Kate on Cool Heads Up. Gas prices going up tomorrow. They're saying that the crude oil costs and the outgoing supply tightness tied to the Middle East conflicts have basically driven up the wholesale fuel values. So it looks like by tomorrow, we're about 6 cents per liter more expensive. But diesel prices, I guess there's a severe regional and global shortage for diesel. They're going to be going up by 10 to 12 cents a liter tomorrow. So if you can fill up today for either gas or diesel, I certainly recommend it to do so.

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1: With an update from CKNXNewsToday.ca, I'm Janice McKay. OPP have closed part of Highway 23 near Kirkton due to a collision. The road was closed in both directions between Union Line and Kirk Avenue just after 11 this morning. No further details are available at this time. Municipal election ballots are beginning to fill out across Midwestern Ontario, with candidate shortages shrinking and several mayoral races becoming increasingly competitive ahead of the nomination deadline.
2: A review of candidate lists in our coverage area found at least 300 people have now filed to run for municipal office, up from about 250 a week ago. The number of municipalities with at least one office or ward lacking enough candidates has dropped from 26 to 19, while the estimated number of positions without a corresponding candidate has fallen from 67 to about 44. For CKNXNewsToday.ca, I'm Adam Bell.
1: Several races have become crowded. Owen Sound currently has six candidates for mayor, the largest field in the region. Stratford has five candidates, and South Bruce Peninsula has four. Sogging Shores and Sogging First Nation have unveiled a new tourism partnership. The joint community tourism strategy will serve as a shared roadmap guiding tourism development and collaboration over the next 5 years. They want to support sustainable year-round tourism while balancing the needs of residents, visitors, local businesses, and the environment. It also aims to strengthen partnerships, celebrate local identity and culture, and create meaningful experiences that connect people to the region. The strategy was built with input from businesses, residents, community partners, and visitors. Rescue efforts in Colombia have intensified as authorities scramble to locate more than 3,000 people following a powerful earthquake that has devastated the region. Officials have confirmed that at least 100 lives have been lost in the disaster, with numbers expected to rise as search teams navigate the wreckage. Emergency crews are working around the clock to reach survivors trapped beneath the debris. Some good news for Ontario car owners. A new report from Equity Association shows that auto theft across Canada dropped by 10% in the first half of the year. While the steepest decline was in Alberta, Ontario is continuing to see a downward trend as well. Still, experts warn the fight isn't over and urge drivers to remain vigilant and to continue using anti-theft measures like steering wheel locks and trackers to avoid becoming a target. And the CKNX News Today question of the day is powered by Walkerton Toyota. Today we want to know, with the new report showing a decline in auto thefts, do you feel your vehicle's anti-theft technology is sufficient? So far, over 60% say no. To answer and for more news, go to CKNXNewsToday.ca.
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2: Dylan Cease on the bump for the Blue Jays tonight, looking to claim at least a split of their four-game set at the Rogers Centre against the Boston Red Sox. Boston countering with left-hander Patrick Sandoval. First pitch shortly after 7 on AM 920 CKNX. First place in Huron County Fastball is on the line tonight in Belmore. Both the Stingers and the Brussels Bangers are tied for second place. Winner tonight will leapfrog Sebringville and take over top spot. First pitch at 8. And President Donald Trump is defending FIFA President Gianni Infantino amid growing criticism of his leadership. Trump says replacing Infantino would be a, quote, terrible mistake after soccer confederations from Europe, North America, and Asia accused the FIFA chief of a breach of trust over a failed plan to sell part of the World Cup's commercial business to private investors. For CKNX Sports, I'm Adam Bell.
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1: Warm and humid this afternoon with sunshine dominating the day. Overnight, clear but increasingly cloudy after midnight, low 14. Partly cloudy tomorrow, we could see showers or a thunderstorm, high 28 and a low of 14. On Thursday, a mix of sun and cloud with the chance of showers and a high of 27. And sunshine for Friday, high near 25. Currently, it's 23.
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13: This is your Cool 80s Lunch on August 10th, 1999. Kiss got their star in the Hollywood Walk of Fame, honoring them for more than two decades as one of rock's most successful bands. Of course, founding members Paul Stanley, Gene Simmons, along with Ace Frehley and Peter Criss were there. Now, by the time they got this honor, Kiss had already sold more than 80 million albums across the world. They've got themselves 24 gold albums in the U.S. And the ceremony came just a few years after the original lineup had actually reunited in full makeup for their Alive Worldwide Tour, which became one of the highest grossing tours of the late 1990s, too. Here's Kiss and Heaven's on Fire.

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It was on August 10th, 2022, David Bowie was named Britain's most influential artist of the past 50 years in a poll that was done by Sky Arts. He topped the list for his ability to transcend music, film, fashion, and visual art, and a big title to earn as well. I mean, he beat out William Shakespeare, The Beatles, J.K. Rowling, and even Queen Elizabeth II. Of course, he was a master at reinventing himself with Ziggy Stardust, The Thin White Duke, Aladdin Sane as well. You never knew what he was going to be or what he was going to do. We're going to play a track that became one of Bowie's biggest hits of the 1980s. He made it all the way to number 8 in the UK and number 12 on the Billboard Hot 100, number 6 here in Canada. He actually promoted the song with a 20-minute short film called Jazzin' for Blue Jean. Here's David Bowie on your cool 80s lunch.

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This is your cool 80s lunch. Joe Jackson was born on August 11th, 1954 in England. He was trained classically on piano. He broke through in 1979 with his debut album called Look Sharp. Of course, it featured hits like Is She Really Going Out With Him and Sunday Papers. The album ended up becoming a critical and commercial success. His album Night and Day that came out in 1982 was inspired by New York City. That one became his biggest commercial success. In it, a song that got him Grammy nomination for Record of the Year. It is Joe Jackson. You're stepping out.

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7: Warm and humid this afternoon with sunshine dominating the day. Overnight, clear but increasingly cloudy after midnight, low 14. Partly cloudy tomorrow, we could see showers or a thunderstorm, high 28 and a low of 14. On Thursday, a mix of sun and cloud with the chance of showers and a high of 27. And sunshine for Friday, high near 25.
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0: This is your cool 80s lunch. In August of 1985, Don Henley released Sunset Girl. It was the fourth single from his album Building the Perfect Beast. Although it peaked at number 22 on the Billboard Hot 100, it did reach number 7 on Billboard's mainstream rock charts. Now, it wasn't his biggest chart hit by any means, but it did tell the story of life in Los Angeles using the real-life Sunset Girl restaurant on Sunset Boulevard sort of as a backdrop for themes of escape, loneliness, and chasing dreams. We'll play that song for you coming up in just a few.
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Hey, it's Middays with Kate on Cool. Good afternoon. Well, forget iced coffee. Turns out coffee slushies are making their way into social media and going viral. I'll have details coming up.

He's got the energy of Sonic the Hedgehog on 5 Espressos. 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

It's my days with Kate on Cool. Well, as a kid, maybe a slushie was one of your favorite treats. As an adult, why does it have to stop? No, it doesn't. Apparently, coffee slushies are the new thing. Gone are iced coffees. Those are, just coffee cooled down with some ice cubes in. This is basically the same thing, just a little mashed up. Basically, you would cook or heat up your coffee as normal. Then you would throw some into a Ziploc bag once it is cooled. Then you would toss it in the freezer. Then you would take it out, smash it up, put it into a glass, pour over your favorite type of milk, add some syrup, and boom, you've got yourself some coffee slushies. One person joked online that the idea of beating up my coffee first thing in the morning is exactly what I need. So there you go. Coffee slushies tomorrow morning.

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1: Here comes another in our look and listen to songs that in the very first bit of vocal reveal their titles. And you know I pick on reviewers from time to time because fun. But Charles M. Young in Rolling Stone years ago went for the positive when noting in his review of Led Zeppelin's 1979 album In Through the Outdoor, he called the first cut the album's best track. Described the song as a classic Zeppelin orchestral guitar rumble halfway between When the Levee Breaks and In the Light. He added that it contained the only great guitar riff on the entire album, and that the vocals were barely understandable. But that's rock and roll. And the magic of Robert Plant is the passion of Robert Plant. Nobody on earth gave a better baby, baby, what you gonna do to me than he. In fact, the words to this one do actually go, oh, baby, oh, oh, I need your love. Oh, oh, I need your love, oh, oh, I need your love. I've got to have. Maybe not deep, but certainly passionate. And out it came, blasting in car radios in August of 79. The first cut from the first side of that final album in the lifetime of drummer John Bonham. In the Evening from In Through the Outdoor.
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Midday's with Kate on Cool. Good afternoon. It's 23. Feels like 26 out there right now. 14 is what we're going down to tonight. Should be clear as well. Then tomorrow, mix of sun and cloud. Do have a chance of showers in the afternoon, too. Risk of a thunderstorm, a high around 28. And don't forget, tomorrow it is Half Price Eats Wednesday. Yep, once again, at 9 o'clock, we will open it all up and your chance to get yourself $50 gift cards for only $25 to Cravings Family Restaurant in Hanover, to Dairy Queen in Listowel, and also to Ted and Grace's in Owen Sound. 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
13: Warm and humid this afternoon with sunshine dominating the day. Overnight, clear but increasingly cloudy after midnight, low 14. Partly cloudy tomorrow, we could see showers or a thunderstorm, high 28 and a low of 14. On Thursday, a mix of sun and cloud with the chance of showers and a high of 27. And sunshine for Friday, high near 25.
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It's Middays with Kate on Cool. That is it for me. Have yourself an amazing afternoon and evening. And just remember, the gas prices are supposed to go up by about 6 cents per liter tomorrow for regular gas and anywhere between 10 to 12 cents a liter for diesel tomorrow. So fill up today if you can. Have yourself a good one. I will talk to you tomorrow at 10.

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Oh, good afternoon. My name's Chris. You know what? Sometimes the best ideas come from just goofing around. And that's what happened for John Mellencamp with a song that we're going to get to right after the Cars on Cool 94.5.

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0: Strange Advance on Cool 94.5. And yes, tomorrow morning at 9 a.m., that is our next Half Price Eats Wednesday. 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
12: Warm and humid this afternoon with sunshine dominating the day. Overnight, clear but increasingly cloudy after midnight, low 14. Partly cloudy tomorrow, we could see showers or a thunderstorm, high 28 and a low of 14. On Thursday, a mix of sun and cloud with the chance of showers and a high of 27. And sunshine for Friday, high near 25.
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0: Yeah, the call has been out there for a bit, so hopefully you'll be able to help out because the need is definitely there. Cool 94.5, just heard from Foreigner with Urgent, and the story is about blood, as in donations. There's been a 20% decline in the Canadian Blood Services supply between June 1st and July 22nd, which is why some of these places are really trying to push and ask for donations, because some supplies have less than 8 days of stock for those blood types. Now, there are some clinics going on in Midwestern Ontario for this week. Hanover today, Owen Sound tomorrow, Listowel on Friday. So if you're able to make it to one of those stops, it would definitely go a long way. You know, roll up your sleeve and help out a little bit. In the meantime, if you want to read up on this story, head over to cknxnewstoday.ca, or you could always check out blood.ca for additional clinics that'll be popping up. But it's going to go a long way, and thank you so much in advance. My name's Chris, and a group that's in Toronto, and they're recording their shows. Oh, if you're a fan, that is definitely going to be something to put on the old radar. We'll get to Rush after Everclear on Cool.
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Bryan Adams going to be in London and Hamilton towards the end of the month. And if you want ticket info, head over to BryanAdams.com. But we don't have to wait that long to hear him. We'll get to Bryan Adams after Aerosmith and Sam Roberts Band on Cool.

0: Cool 94.5, The Pursuit of Happiness. And yeah, this might make some people happy, especially if they're into technology. Others, maybe a little wary. A new AI smart speaker. And look, there are some that are already out there that have these AI capabilities or features, whether it's from Amazon or Google or Apple. Actually, speaking of Apple, one of the developers from Apple went over to OpenAI and helped them out with this. And OpenAI, that's the parent company for ChatGPT, just to kind of connect all those dots. So yeah, they will be releasing a smart speaker that's supposed to be roughly the same size as a hockey puck. The middle, though, is hollowed out, so it looks more like a donut. And it's supposed to be AI-powered for human-like interactivity. What does that really mean? Well, some of the features on it will make it feel like as if you're more interactive with it than some of the others. It's going to light up, which I know a lot of them already do, but this one's supposed to move around a little bit as well. So let's just say you're in the kitchen putting together dinner and you're asking it for some recipe ideas. It'll start to like move, kind of follow the sound of your voice to make it feel like as if you're not necessarily alone. On the one hand, some people are really going to dig it, even with the $420 to $450 price tag. On the other hand, I know some are just not. They don't like the idea of always feeling like they're going to be recorded, even though this one's only supposed to light up while it's interacting with you and possibly recording you. Personally, I like being in my place alone and just talking out loud to myself. I like to think it's to myself, but those walls are pretty thin.
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9: Warm and humid this afternoon with sunshine dominating the day. Overnight, clear but increasingly cloudy after midnight, low 14. Partly cloudy tomorrow, we could see showers or a thunderstorm, high 28 and a low of 14. On Thursday, a mix of sun and cloud with the chance of showers and a high of 27. And sunshine for Friday, high near 25.
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The lake is refreshing. The trails are scenic. And the serenity will be needed after spending time in traffic along 21, 610, Road 3. Have a safe and happy summer from Cool 94.5.

0: Cold 94.5 with Van Halen, and what a weird ending at the Jays game yesterday. Boston scoring that late run that some didn't think should have counted, but yeah, it definitely did. Now, how are the Jays going to fare tonight? We'll get a bit of a preview of that, plus what else making headlines for today, and then another chance to qualify for the Anchors Away adventure from Cool 94.5, Expedia Cruises, and Norwegian Cruise Lines. That's all coming up after David Bowie on Cool.
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1: With an update from CKNX News Today.ca, I'm Janice McKay. Truck drivers in Walkerton can finally cross the Durham Bridge without detours. Bruce County announced today that all weight restrictions and alternate truck routes for the Durham Street Bridge have been lifted. Repairs are complete following a review of the structure's condition, meaning heavy trucks and commercial vehicles can now return to their standard routes across the river. The restrictions were originally put in place back in February of 2024 to keep traffic moving safely while major rehabilitation work was carried out. County officials are thanking drivers and commercial haulers for their patience and compliance throughout the construction period. Brockton Council could soon take a closer look at regulating local short-term rentals. Mayor Chris Peabody will bring forward a motion at tonight's meeting to direct staff to draft a report on implementing a licensing system for properties like Airbnbs. The report would cover potential annual fees to fund enforcement, along with fire and safety inspection requirements. Council meets tonight at 7 o'clock. An ongoing scam in Owen Sound targeting businesses wanting to be vendors at the local farmers market is being highlighted by police. Owen Sound police are warning that local businesses are being asked to pay money up front to secure a vendor spot at the farmers market. Police and the farmers market point out that there is no payment accepted up front to secure a spot as a vendor on the site. The market is located right next to Owen Sound City Hall on 8th Street East on the east bank of Sydenham River. And anyone who wants to become a vendor should reach out through owensoundmarket@gmail.com. The Owen Sound Farmers Market has been operating since 1990.

0: 36. It runs every Saturday from 8 a.m. until 12:30 p.m. A powerful new partnership is set to shape the future of tourism along Lake Huron. Sogging Shores and Sogging First Nation have joined forces to launch a shared five-year community tourism strategy to build a thriving year-round economy while keeping local culture, residents, and the natural environment front and center. The plan, backed by extensive feedback from residents, businesses, and visitors, delivers on a key promise from the Friendship Accord signed by both communities last year. Rescue efforts in Colombia have intensified as authorities scramble to locate more than 3,000 people following a powerful earthquake that has devastated the region. Officials have confirmed that at least 100 lives have been lost in the disaster, with numbers expected to rise as search teams navigate the wreckage. Emergency crews are working around the clock to reach survivors trapped beneath the debris. For more, go to cknxnewstoday.ca.
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5: The Blue Jays will have their best starting pitcher on the hill tonight when they take on the Boston Red Sox. Dylan Cease has the first pitch at the Rogers Center. He's in the conversation for the American League Cy Young. First pitch flies shortly after 7. Hear the game on AM 920 CKNX. The Jays have placed starter Jameson Taillon on the 15-day injured list with right forearm tendonitis. Taillon left yesterday's start against the Bo Sox after 4 innings because of discomfort. A battle for top spot in the Huron County fastball standings tonight in Belmore. The Stingers up against the Brussels Bangers at 8. Winner will end the night in sole possession of first place. Kyler Murray has won the Minnesota Vikings starting quarterback job. Head coach Kevin O'Connell confirming today Murray will start ahead of J.J. McCarthy. The 29-year-old signed a one-year deal with Minnie after 7 seasons in Arizona. And former Toronto Argonauts cornerback Quantez Stiggers was taken to hospital today after briefly losing consciousness during a New York Jets practice. Jets coach Aaron Glenn says he was conscious and talking before being transported for further evaluation. For CKNX Sports, I'm Adam Bell.
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4: Cool 94.5 weather.
0: Starting off clear this evening, but increasingly cloudy overnight with the low falling to 14. Partly cloudy for tomorrow. We could see showers in the afternoon, possibly a thunderstorm. High 28 with a humidex near 35 and the low tomorrow night near 14. On Thursday, a mix of sun and cloud with the chance of showers and a high of 27. For Friday, sunshine and a high of 25. Currently, it's 26 degrees.
7: 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From Expedia Cruises, Air, Land, and Sea Vacations, Owen Sound, Norwegian Cruise Lines, and Cool 94.5. 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

In there, we heard that last call at the port because Expedia Cruises, land, sea, and air, Owen Sound, Norwegian Cruise Lines, along with Cool 94.5, want to send you on a 7-night cruise for two. Just make sure you're listening and paying close attention weekdays at 9 a.m., 4 and 5 p.m. for that last call at the port. And when you hear it, text the word VOYAGE to the Palmerston Home Hardware Studio line for that chance to qualify. Well, congratulations going out to Casey Harrison of Seaforth for qualifying this afternoon. Now, there is still one more chance to try to qualify through the text line, and that will be coming up just after 5. Like we said, it happens weekdays at 9 a.m., 4 and 5 p.m. Now, another way you could try to qualify is online at cool945.ca. Like up on the main page, you'll see this banner that rotates through. When it hits Anchors Away Adventure, give it a click. Head on over to that page, read up on this fantastic contest that you could end up winning, and fill out that online entry form for a chance to qualify. I mean, it worked for Kelly McAdam. Maybe it'll work for you too. All the details, like we said, are up though at cool945.ca for the Anchors Away Adventure. Early.

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Because apparently, a fair number of us don't. We'll get to that after two songs on Cool.

0: How likely are you to read the manual on a new purchase? Cool 94.5, we just heard from Aldo Nova, and what you're probably thinking, like, Chris, what's up with this question? Well, it came across this survey, and it's kind of interesting, because they did ask people, and then they broke it down into generations, how likely they are to read the manual on a new purchase. And personally, I'll read some of it, which seems to be the majority of those who responded. Like, I may not read up on everything, but if it's something that might require maintenance to some degree, yeah, I'll definitely want to dive into the manual for that specifically. Like, not too long ago, thermostat batteries went and didn't know how to remove the unit from the wall. I was pulling on in such a way that it felt like the entire wall was going to come off. Had to give it like a little bit of a twist and a pop sort of thing. So good thing I brushed up on that, because it would have cost a pretty penny, I'm guessing, in order to be able to replace the whole unit and then some if I messed it up. But when it comes to not reading the manual in general, around 8% of people say, nah, I'm good, I'll just wing it. And that number's actually higher the younger generation. So like a Gen Zer, it's closer to like 10% of people who took part in this survey said, no, I don't read the manual for new stuff. So on the one hand, okay, I kind of respect the confidence. On the other hand, man, learning through consequences, that can get pricey quick.
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4: 94.5 weather.
11: Starting off clear this evening, but increasingly cloudy overnight with the low falling to 14. Partly cloudy for tomorrow. We could see showers in the afternoon, possibly a thunderstorm. High 28 with a humidex near 35 and the low tomorrow night near 14. On Thursday, a mix of sun and cloud with the chance of showers and a high of 27. For Friday, sunshine and a high of 25.
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0: Cool 94.5 with the band. Hey, it's Chris. And all right, another scam to be made aware of. This one apparently targeting those who are looking to get into the Owen Sound Farmers Market, being told, hey, you got to pay more than what you're supposed to. And that's a huge nope. Also, local elections. Some areas seeing mayoral races heat up. Others, they're looking for extra candidates. We'll get to those stories, plus another chance to qualify for the Anchors Away adventure from Cool 94.5, Expedia Cruises, and Norwegian Cruise Lines after Billy Joel on Cool.
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1: With an update from CKNX News Today.ca, I'm Janice McKay. A major Walkerton thoroughfare is back at full capacity. Heavy truck traffic and commercial vehicles are once again permitted on the Durham Street Bridge as Bruce County officially removes all weight limits and ends temporary detour routes. Crews have finished necessary repairs on the bridge, which had seen local load limits enforced since February of 2024. County staff say adhering to those limits played a vital role in protecting the structure during construction, and they're thanking all road users who had to take the long way around over the past 2 years. Short-term rental regulations could be on the horizon for the municipality of Brockton. Tonight, Mayor Chris Peabody will present a motion asking municipal staff to explore a licensing system for local Airbnbs and short-term accommodations. If passed, the resulting staff report will outline potential licensing fees to cover administration and enforcement costs, as well as strict fire and safety inspection rules for property owners. Candidate shortages are easing across Midwestern Ontario as the municipal election nomination deadline approaches. A review of candidate lists across the region found at least 308 candidates have

0: now filed within 35 municipalities. Several mayoral races have become crowded. Owen Sound has 6 candidates for mayor, Stratford 5, and South Bruce Peninsula 4. Three-way races have developed in the Blue Mountains, Grey Highlands, ACW, and South Huron. But major candidate shortages remain in Northern Bruce Peninsula, Georgian Bluffs, and Perth East. Nominations close Friday, August 21st. Desperation is gripping Colombia following a catastrophic earthquake that left the nation in mourning. More than 100 people are confirmed dead, but it's the number of missing, now topping 3,000, that has emergency responders facing an overwhelming challenge. Search teams are currently scouring collapsed structures, hoping against the odds to find survivors amidst the rubble. Families are waiting for news in what is being described as a race against time. Some good news for Ontario car owners. A new report from Equity Association shows that auto theft across Canada dropped by 10% in the first half of the year. While the steepest decline was in Alberta, Ontario is continuing to see a downward trend as well. Still, experts warn the fight isn't over and urge drivers to remain vigilant and to continue using anti-theft measures like steering wheel locks and trackers to avoid becoming a target. And the CKNX News Today question of the day is powered by Walkerton Toyota. Today we want to know, with the new report showing a decline in auto thefts, do you feel your vehicle's anti-theft technology is sufficient? So far, over 60% say no to answer. And for more news, go to cknxnewstoday.ca.
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3: Cool 94.5 Sports. Dylan Cease on the bump for the Blue Jays tonight, looking to claim at least a split of their 4-game set at the Rogers Centre against the Boston Red Sox. Boston countering with left-hander Patrick Sandoval. First pitch shortly after 7 on AM 920 CKNX. First place in Huron County Fastball is on the line tonight in Belmore. Both the Stingers and the Brussels Bangers are tied for second place. Winner tonight will leapfrog Sebringville and take over top spot. First pitch at 8. And President Donald Trump is defending FIFA President Gianni Infantino amid growing criticism of his leadership. Trump says replacing Infantino would be a, quote, terrible mistake after soccer confederations from Europe, North America, and Asia accused the FIFA chief of a breach of trust over a failed plan to sell part of the World Cup's commercial business to private investors. For CKNX Sports, I'm Adam Bell.
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3: Cool 94.5 weather.
0: Starting off clear this evening, but increasingly cloudy overnight with the low falling to 14. Partly cloudy for tomorrow. We could see showers in the afternoon, possibly a thunderstorm. High 28 with a humidex near 35 and the low tomorrow night near 14. On Thursday, a mix of sun and cloud with the chance of showers and a high of 27. For Friday, sunshine and a high of 25. Currently, it's 26 degrees.
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1: Before the Tragically Hip, we heard it, the last call at the port for the Anchors Away adventure. 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Now, you're probably thinking, ah, shucks, I missed it. 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
2: 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Which is hilarious to think, you know, my grandparents aren't spinning Lawrence Welk records anymore. They're at home, you know, Grandpa, what is that? It's Led Zeppelin, rock on.
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11: Starting off clear this evening, but increasingly cloudy overnight with the low falling to 14. Partly cloudy for tomorrow. We could see showers in the afternoon, possibly a thunderstorm. High 28 with a humidex near 35 and the low tomorrow night near 14. On Thursday, a mix of sun and cloud with the chance of showers and a high of 27. For Friday, sunshine and a high of 25.
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0: Cool 94.5, Harlequin with Innocence. And yeah, Churro's got such a cute, innocent looking face. So Churro happens to be the latest cool pet of the week. And you can check out Churro's video at cool945.ca because maybe Churro would be fantastic for you and your household. Now, if you want, you could also check out the past pets of the week because they're all up at cool945.ca. And we also got the contact info posted there for Kathy and the fine folks at Adopt-A-Pet-Pet-Rescue in Lucknow who are trying to find the perfect connections for these animals. And thanks again to the Great Canadian Dog Food for bringing you the cool pet of the week every week. All right, that does it for me. I'm taking off for the night. Thanks again for tuning in. It's Cool 94.5. Have a great evening. As always, drive safe. We will talk to you tomorrow.
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1: With an update from CKNX News Today, .ca, I'm Janice McKay. Truck drivers in Wakarden can finally cross the Durham Bridge without detours. Bruce County announced today that all weight restrictions and alternate truck routes for the Durham Street Bridge have been lifted. Repairs are complete following a review of the structure's condition, meaning heavy trucks and commercial vehicles can now return to their standard routes across the river. The restrictions were originally put in place back in February of 2024 to keep traffic moving safely while major rehabilitation work was carried out. County officials are thanking drivers and commercial haulers for their patience and compliance throughout the construction period. Brockton Council could soon take a closer look at regulating local short-term rentals. Mayor Chris Peabody will bring forward a motion at tonight's meeting to direct staff to draft a report on implementing a licensing system for properties like Airbnbs. The report would cover potential annual fees to fund enforcement, along with fire and safety inspection requirements. Council meets tonight at 7 o'clock. An ongoing scam in Owen Sound targeting businesses wanting to be vendors at the local farmers market is being highlighted by police. Owen Sound police are warning that local businesses are being asked to pay money up front to secure a vendor spot at the farmers market. Police and the farmers market point out that there is no payment accepted up front to secure a spot as a vendor on the site. The market is located right next to Owen Sound City Hall on 8th Street East on the east bank of Sydenham River. And anyone who wants to become a vendor should reach out through owensoundmarket@gmail.com. The Owen Sound Farmers Market has been operating since 1936. It runs every Saturday from 8 a.m. until 12:30 p.m. A powerful new partnership is set to shape the future of tourism.

0: along Lake Huron. Saugeen Shores and Saugeen First Nation have joined forces to launch a shared five-year community tourism strategy to build a thriving year-round economy while keeping local culture, residents, and the natural environment front and center. The plan, backed by extensive feedback from residents, businesses, and visitors, delivers on a key promise from the Friendship Accord signed by both communities last year. Rescue efforts in Colombia have intensified as authorities scramble to locate more than 3,000 people following a powerful earthquake that has devastated the region. Officials have confirmed that at least 100 lives have been lost in the disaster, with numbers expected to rise as search teams navigate the wreckage. Emergency crews are working around the clock to reach survivors trapped beneath the debris. For more, go to cknxnewstoday.ca.
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3: 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Blue Jays will have their best starting pitcher on the hill tonight to take on the Boston Red Sox. Dylan Cease will have the first pitch at the Rogers Center. He's in the conversation for the American League Cy Young. First pitch flies shortly after 7. Hear the game on AM 920 CKNX. The Jays are dealing with two injuries to their starting rotation. Rookie Treya Savage has undergone surgery on his injured left meniscus, although the team says he could still return this season. Meanwhile, Jameson Taillon has been placed on the 15-day IL with right forearm tendonitis. A battle for top spot in the Huron County fastball standings tonight in Belmore. The Stingers up against the Brussels Bangers at 8. Winner will end the night in sole possession of first place. Kyler Murray has won the Minnesota Vikings starting quarterback job. Head coach Kevin O'Connell confirmed today Murray will start ahead of J.J. McCarthy. And former Toronto Argonauts cornerback Quantez Stiggers was taken to hospital after briefly losing consciousness during a New York Jets practice earlier this afternoon. For CKNX Sports, I'm Adam Bell.
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3: Cool 94.5 weather.
0: Starting off clear this evening, but increasingly cloudy overnight with the low falling to 14. Partly cloudy for tomorrow. We could see showers in the afternoon, possibly a thunderstorm. High 28 with a humidex near 35 and the low tomorrow night near 14. On Thursday, a mix of sun and cloud with the chance of showers and a high of 27. For Friday, sunshine and a high of 25. Currently, it's 26 degrees.
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3: Starting off clear this evening, but increasingly cloudy overnight with the low falling to 14. Partly cloudy for tomorrow. We could see showers in the afternoon, possibly a thunderstorm. High 28 with a humidex near 35 and the low tomorrow night near 14. On Thursday, a mix of sun and cloud with the chance of showers and a high of 27. For Friday, sunshine and a high of 25.
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5: Starting off clear this evening, but increasingly cloudy overnight with the low falling to 14. Partly cloudy for tomorrow. We could see showers in the afternoon, possibly a thunderstorm. High 28 with a humidex near 35 and the low tomorrow night near 14. On Thursday, a mix of sun and cloud with the chance of showers and a high of 27. For Friday, sunshine and a high of 25.
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